Where do you think you're going? I think you don't know. You got no way of knowing. 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

0: 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Give me all your money.
1: This is the story of my baker.